0: Madonna, La Isla Bonita, her på P7-klem. 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
1: When your legs don't work like they used to before, and I can't sweep you off of your feet, will your mouth still remember the taste of my love? Will your eyes still smile from your cheek?

0: 3-7 klem. Rolige favoritter.
1: I was distracted and in traffic. I didn't feel it when the earthquake happened, but it really got me thinking. Were you out drinking? Were you in the living room chilling, watching television? It's been a year now, think I figured out how to let you go and let communication die out. I know, you know, we know you weren't down for forever and it's fine. I know, you know, we weren't meant for each other and it's fine. But if the world was ending, you'd come over, right? You'd come over and you'd stay the night.

loose end and you come over right. Right. If the world was ending, you would come over right. Right.

I used to meet you down on Woods Creek Road. You did your hair up like you were famous.